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This love is fine. It's just great balls of fire.

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You're fine, so kind. 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Got you my nails and then I twiddle my thumb. I'm real nervous, but it sure is fun. Come on, baby. It drives me crazy. And this girl is just great balls of fire.

0: You're listening to 87.3 Red's Wave. Stay tuned.
1: 87.3 MHz Red's Wave が一時をお知らせします。